everybody had to pay and pay. A hustle here and a hustle there. New York City is the place where they said, hey babe, take a walk on

fire and a cloud of boiling smoke, obliterated by the first atom bomb in the U.S. Ministry of World War II. Such an electrifying report of the American crew of the Super Fortress, which dropped the bomb as a cannon has been warned to the Japanese get out of line.

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1: This has got to be the saddest day of my life. I called you here today for a bit of bad news. I won't be able to see you anymore because of my obligations and the ties that you have. We've been meeting here every day. And since this is our last day together, I want to hold you just one more time. When you turn and walk away, don't look back. I want to remember you just like this. Let's just kiss and say goodbye.